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3: 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He's a mean motherfucker with a dick in his hand.

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1: What we've got here is failure to communicate. Some men you just can't reach. So you get what we had here last week, which is the way he wants it. Well, he gets it. I don't like it.

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That's it from us. We're Franz Ferdinand. Thank you very much. Good night. And again, thank you for making us feel so welcome. And thanks also to the fiery furnaces. And I would just hope you feel super fantastic.

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As always, classing up the place, Matt Cameron. 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